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Some may say it's the same in love, like banging your head against a wall.

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Tu chu nari aru ya se zon ai zani si zon zon kono mezna zon kona nande e ande ai ma zon an kawar ma kini kawan no zon mezna zon kawar kani.

your life. It's private, no more commercial flight. I'm cool with the Neptunes and Mars. Stratosphere, out of here. What a night, what a year, what a life. Saturn, satellite, satellite. You can get it if the ticket is right. Dog day afternoon, we can kick it tonight.